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2: 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It's happening in about 30 states across the nation, from Arizona all the way to New Jersey. Lots of rain, even more expected throughout the week. We are praying safety and protection during this inclement weather and flash flooding.
3: Your Moody Radio with a forecast. Mainly clear sky. Overnight lows will drop down in the lower to middle 60s. Lots of sunshine right back into the low 90s on Thursday. Thursday night, mainly clear, upper 60s. Friday, we'll see showers and some scattered thunderstorms, or high on Friday in the lower 90s. Decent chance of showers and storms Saturday, a high near 85, and then showers with occasional storms on Sunday, a high right around 80 degrees. Monday, isolated showers, upper 70s. I'm staff meteorologist Sally Russell for 88.9 Moody Radio.
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5: Said three times in Matthew 6, the Father who sees in secret will reward you openly. Our inmost secrets may be hidden from human judgment. They are not hidden from God. And we will be judged for our motives. You either do what you do for the glory of God, or you do it for the glory of man.
6: Welcome to Grace to You with John MacArthur. I'm your host, Phil Johnson.
7: It's perhaps God's most celebrated attribute, his forgiveness. Yet, as the great preacher Charles Spurgeon once said, a God who could pardon without justice might one of these days condemn without reason. So that raises some questions. Does God pardon without justice? And if not, on what basis can he declare a guilty sinner justified? And how can you be sure that you will be declared guilt-free on Judgment Day? There may be no more important questions. John MacArthur answers them today as he continues his study called Without Excuse from Romans chapter 2. So turn there in your Bible, Romans chapter 2, if you're able, as John begins today's lesson.
5: There are four great reasons why the heathen are lost. Here they come. Reason number one, creation. Creation. Go back to chapter 1. And we'll pick up a thought from verse 18. The wrath of God is revealed from heaven against all ungodliness and all unrighteousness of men. Now you see, it is not just the religious men. It is not just the people with the law of God. It is all men, all men, all men. The wrath of God is revealed against all of the ungodliness and all of the unrighteousness of all men. Whether they had the written law or not. Why? Because they hold the truth. How do they hold the truth? Verse 19, that which may be known about God is manifest in them. How is it manifest in them? Well, God has shown it unto them. Well, how did he show it unto them? For the invisible things of him from the, what? Creation of the world are clearly seen, so that they are without excuse. So from chapter 1, we learn the first reason why the heathen are lost. Creation. They can look around them and know there's a God.

0: 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We're going to lead with prayer, and we're going to be dependent on God.
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2: Your Moody Radio with a forecast. Mainly clear sky overnight. Lows will drop down in the lower to middle 60s. Lots of sunshine right back into the low 90s on Thursday. Thursday night, mainly clear, upper 60s. Friday, we'll see showers and some scattered thunderstorms. Our high on Friday in the lower 90s. Decent chance of showers and storms Saturday. A high near 85, and then showers with occasional storms on Sunday. A high right around 80 degrees. Monday, isolated showers, upper 70s. I'm staff meteorologist Sally Russell for 88.9 Moody Radio.
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7: Have you ever read something over and over, and then one day, it just clicks? That aha moment doesn't come from us. It's the Holy Spirit opening our eyes to understand God's truth. Today, Dr. Evans explains how the Spirit brings Scripture to life, helping us grasp things our natural minds could never comprehend. Let's join him as he reveals why real understanding of the Bible always starts with divine illumination.
5: Turn your Bibles to 1 Corinthians chapter 2, and I want to talk to you about illumination. I want to talk to you about having a face-to-face with God. When I'm talking about illumination, it is the work of the Holy Spirit through the Word of God, which opens up the mind of the Christian, causing them to learn, understand, and perceive God beyond the natural into the realm of the supernatural. God is not giving new revelation today. He has already told us time and time again that nobody is to add to His words. If He wanted to say more, He would have said it. You've got Genesis, the beginning. You've got Revelation, the end. That's it. All God wanted revealed has been inspired in the Bible. But there is plenty of new illumination, which is where God takes what He has written and in a multiplicity of ways, all over the world, every day, He illumines believers to its reality and their experience. In 1 Corinthians chapter 2, we're introduced to illumination. Verse 9, as it is written, things which eye hath not seen, ear hath not heard, and which has not entered into the heart of man, all that God has prepared for those who love Him. For to us God revealed them through the Spirit, for the Spirit searches all things, even the deep things of God. When the Spirit of God takes the Word of God in the life of the believer, guess what He gives us? He gives us things eyes cannot see. He gives us things ears cannot hear, and He gives us things that you haven't thought about yet, that have not entered into the heart of man. In other words, it transcends the natural and takes you to the spiritual realm. There are three levels of hearing.

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1: Your Moody Radio with a forecast. Mainly clear sky. Overnight lows will drop down in the lower to middle 60s. Lots of sunshine right back into the low 90s on Thursday. Thursday night, mainly clear, upper 60s. Friday, we'll see showers and some scattered thunderstorms, or high on Friday in the lower 90s. Decent chance of showers and storms Saturday, a high near 85, and then showers with occasional storms on Sunday, a high right around 80 degrees. Monday, isolated showers, upper 70s. I'm staff meteorologist Sally Russell for 88.9 Moody Radio.
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4: Seasons change. Expect it. You cannot control the timing. And you cannot control the order of events, but you must accept the fact that life will change. I've discovered that some of us have bad habits in trying to hang on to old seasons.

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4: Your Moody Radio weather forecast, mainly clear sky overnight, lows will drop down in the lower to middle 60s. Lots of sunshine right back into the low 90s on Thursday. Thursday night, mainly clear, upper 60s. Friday, we'll see showers and some scattered thunderstorms, or high on Friday in the lower 90s. Decent chance of showers and storms Saturday, a high near 85, and then showers with occasional storms on Sunday, a high right around 80 degrees. Monday, isolated showers, upper 70s.

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0: Throughout Scripture, God uses things like mustard seeds, vines, and vineyards to talk about the Christian life. We read about sowing, reaping, and awaiting the harvest at the end of the age. Welcome to a new study at Today in the Word, the devotional for Moody Bible Institute. I'm Donna Leland. We'll be exploring farming and seed imagery in the Bible. In this month's study, we will consider literal and figurative images of agriculture in the Bible, including farming, seeds, cultivation, crops, and harvests. Human beings created in the image of God were given authoritative stewardship by and under Him over the created world, including the plant and animal kingdoms. As David wrote, "You made them rulers over the works of your hands. You put everything under their feet." This is called the creation mandate, which is summarized as a command. Be fruitful and increase in number, fill the earth and subdue it. Many commentators see this mandate as including the work and responsibility of cultivating creation until the whole earth became like the Garden of Eden, a mandate that we're to finish during the millennial kingdom. The idea is that God created Eden as a model, and to subdue or rule meant to work on making the rest of the earth like this paradise. In imitation of God Himself, human beings were to care for that over which they ruled. God indicated that seed-bearing plants and trees would be sources of food for both humans and animals. Today in the Word, we hear the divine assessment, God saw all that He had made, and it was very good. We hope you're enjoying our study. And if you'd like to invite a friend to join you in this adventure of exploring God's Word, point them to our website, todayintheword.org. That's todayintheword.org. Thanks.
1: Your Moody Radio weather forecast, mainly clear sky overnight, lows will drop down in the lower to middle 60s. Lots of sunshine right back into the low 90s on Thursday. Thursday night, mainly clear, upper 60s. Friday, we'll see showers and some scattered thunderstorms, or high on Friday in the lower 90s. Decent chance of showers and storms Saturday, a high near 85, and then showers with occasional storms on Sunday, a high right around 80 degrees. Monday, isolated showers, upper 70s. I'm staff meteorologist Sally Russell for 88.9 Moody Radio.
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0: From Southeastern University, that's SEU Worship, What a God, on Moody Radio. Hi, it's Bill Meyer with a great reminder from Dr. David Jeremiah. He says, while darkness may affect how we see God, darkness does not change God.
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0: Andrew Rip, Hold Me Up on Moody Radio. When the bottom drops out of life, who do you listen to? 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
1: All this week, I've been sharing with you wonderful, enduring truths from the Book of Psalms. Today, let's look at the concept of praying for inner peace. Have you ever had that need in your life? Of course, that's a tongue-in-cheek question, since all of us have had periods of anxiety. And that was certainly true of King David. He faced terrible slander and malicious lies. Early on, his brother Eliab accused him of being arrogant and having an evil heart, and for years, and until he became king, he faced both verbal and physical attacks. In many respects, this was the story of his life. Well, in the midst of these situations, David discovered that prayer is what brought inner peace to his heart. In fact, he learned that many of his problems intensified when he failed to consult God. With his background in mind, we can understand more clearly the words he penned in Psalm 4.
2: Answer me when I call, God who vindicates me. You freed me from affliction. Be gracious to me and hear my prayer. Many are asking, who can show us anything good? Let the light of your face shine on us, Lord. You have put more joy in my heart than they have when their grain and new wine abound. I will both lie down and sleep in peace, for you alone, Lord, make me live in safety.
1: What a wonderful prayer. Actually, a model prayer for all of us. So here's my prayer for you today. If you're feeling anxiety in your life, may you both lie down and sleep in peace.
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3: Your Moody Radio weather forecast, mainly clear sky, overnight lows will drop down in the lower to middle 60s. Lots of sunshine right back into the low 90s on Thursday. Thursday night, mainly clear, upper 60s. Friday, we'll see showers and some scattered thunderstorms, or high on Friday in the lower 90s. Decent chance of showers and storms Saturday, a high near 85, and then showers with occasional storms on Sunday, a high right around 80 degrees. Monday, isolated showers, upper 70s. I'm staff meteorologist Sally Russell for 88.9 Moody Radio. .org.
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0: 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Hi, it's Bill Meyer. 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
2: In 1975, Tom Somerville came to Moody Radio as administrator of program production. 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
3: I took the staff out to lunch, and then I took them all to the top of the Hancock Building. 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

0: Welcome to Bible Q&A with John MacArthur, author of the MacArthur New Testament Commentary Series. And I'm Denny Nugent with today's question. It comes from what's called the Love Chapter. Many consider it the greatest passage Paul ever wrote. We're talking about 1 Corinthians 13, which concludes with these familiar words, "But now faith, hope, and love abide. These three, but the greatest of these is love." Now, John, explain for our listeners why the Bible praises love. Why is it superior to faith and hope?
1: Well, I suppose there might be some rather esoteric answers, you know, just from a human standpoint. Would you rather live in faith and hope, or would you rather be in love? I think love would be the winner in that kind of situation. But that's beside the point. In the biblical sense and in the spiritual realm, love is the greatest, not only because it is eternal, but because even in this temporal life, it is supreme. But let's talk about it being eternal. Faith will one day disappear, and we will know everything. We won't need to believe things that we haven't seen. We'll see and know. Hope will disappear because it will be realized. Love will exist forever. It will last eternally. It is the ultimate virtue. In fact, we will love the Lord our God with all our heart, soul, mind, and strength forever and ever and ever and ever. And secondly, it is the most God-like virtue. God doesn't have faith and God doesn't have hope, but God is love. God is love. As we think about heaven, we think about the fullness of the love of God as our own eternal experience.
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2: Your Moody Radio with a forecast. Mainly clear sky. Overnight lows will drop down in the lower to middle 60s. Lots of sunshine right back into the low 90s on Thursday. Thursday night, mainly clear, upper 60s. Friday, we'll see showers and some scattered thunderstorms, or high on Friday in the lower 90s. Decent chance of showers and storms Saturday, a high near 85, and then showers with occasional storms on Sunday, a high right around 80 degrees. Monday, isolated showers, upper 70s. I'm staff meteorologist Sally Russell for 88.9 Moody Radio.
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0: That's Ben Fuller on Moody Radio. Hi, it's Bill Meyer with a Christian artist update for you. Megan Woods has a new album coming out on October 9th, and last week she did an extensive interview about that album. Megan talked about the personal journey of faith and identity behind the songs. She also talked openly about the pressure she now feels being in the spotlight. You can watch that interview on GodTube.
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0: Phil Wickham and David Crowder on Moody Radio. You know, in Revelation chapters 12 and 13, God tells us ahead of time what to expect from the end of history. So how should that impact our lives today? Well, on the latest episode of Summit Life, Pastor J.D. 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
2: You can be spiritually fervent, but financially frustrated or unprepared. Just because you love God, just because you're a Christian, just because you have faith, doesn't mean that you're going to do well with your finances. In fact, I've run into many Christians that have fervent faith, but terrible financial practices. And oftentimes you say, well, Pastor, I pray over my finances, and that's good. I'm glad you pray over your bank account, pray over your wallet, pray over your finances. That's a good practice. But you know, that doesn't absolve you from responsibility of good management.
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0: I am enough.
1: Boom. Boom. That's a powerful thing, isn't it?
2: Yeah. And I love that you expounded on that, Jamie, because the kind of the in parentheses there is in when we're in Christ, we're enough, because we know that our own merit, we don't bring anything to the table, but because we belong to him, we are his kid, and there's so many privileges that come with it. So we don't need somebody else's stamp of approval. So you're right on there.
1: Right on, Jamie. Boom, sister. Have a great day in Pittsburgh. By the way, are you a Steelers fan?
0: Have to be.
1: Yeah, you almost have to be, don't you? All right, kiddo, you have a great day. We're so grateful you're listening. Really are. Thank you so much. Got a question for you, Boom Crew. What is it, Allie?
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1: Man, we got phone lines lighting up here. 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What core truth has most given you freedom in your life? Love that question because, I mean, it's for freedom that Christ has set us free. And it's not a freedom. It's based on grace that allows us to live as we never even imagined. It's a beautiful thing. So we're taking your calls, 800-555-7898.
2: Let's go to Tim calling in this morning from Florida. Tim, go ahead. You're on with Carl and Crew. What core truth has most given you freedom in your life?
0: Yes, the scripture says forgetting the things that are behind. The day I realized that it doesn't say that I forgot them one time and they'll never come back to my mind, but that that's a present progressive forgetting. That's an ongoing thing.
1: Yes.
0: So when the enemy or my own mind brings back to me, oh, yeah, remember that? I remember, oh, I have to forget all over again. It's fine that it comes back. And now the Lord has helped me get into prison ministry, and I tell the same thing to the inmates who have been forgiven. Yes, the past is going to keep coming back to them, but just keep on forgetting every time that happens.
1: That's beautiful, Tim. That's good. Present progressive. Come on, man. We got a word studier here. That's great, Tim. Love you, man. Boom. That's why we call you the Boom Crew. Thank you so much. Teresa in Greenwood, Indiana. We got you now. What's that core truth that's giving you freedom? Whoa.
3: The fact that I am not in control and God is.
1: Yeah. There's some freedom in that, isn't there? His sovereignty, his providence. And sovereignty is an interesting thing because sometimes we tend to think, God, I know you're in control, but it feels like you're not at the controls. I mean, it can feel like that, right, Allie?
2: Absolutely. But what we feel doesn't mean it's true.
1: Boy, that's so true. Mm-hmm. Speaking of what we feel, let's go to Dawn, first-time caller in Grand Rapids, Michigan. Let's get her loaded up in there, Merle. Dawn, first-time caller, Grand Rapids, line four there. There we go. Dawn, what do you say?
13: The truth that set me free was that my feelings and emotions are not truth. As a young teenager and young woman, I flew by that, and then after doing Nancy DeMoss Wagamuth's Bible study, Lies Women Believe and the Truth That Sets Them Free, man, that gave me so much freedom to respond according to God's truth, not my feelings.
2: So good, Dawn. That's a great study. First-time caller from Grand Rapids, Michigan. Appreciate you. Let's go to Jenny calling in this morning from North Lake, Illinois. Jenny, what's that core truth that's given you most freedom in your life?
14: That I am fearfully and wonderfully made. I know my value. I know who I am in Christ. I was raised in foster homes, tossed around, sexually molested throughout my childhood. But now I'm fearfully and wonderfully made. The old is gone. I'm in the prayer ministry in my church. And praise God. Praise God.
1: Yeah. Jenny, the fact that God has so embedded that in your heart with what you've been through is such a beautiful thing, sister. And you can tell by the lilt in her voice that she means it. She's living it. How sweet is that?
2: It's amazing.
14: Yes, praise God.
2: Thank you, Jenny.
1: Wow. There you go, Jenny.
14: Thank you.
1: Belicia, first-time caller, Trenton, Georgia. How you doing, Belicia? And what are you saying to this great truth that has helped set you free?
15: Good morning. The Bible verse that tells us that it's while we were yet sinners that Christ died for us. We don't have to earn our salvation. Mm. We don't have to be good enough. He loves us. And it's only by his grace and faith that we are receiving his salvation. It's nothing that we did. Therefore, if we're feeling like we're not good enough, that's not true. God loves us right where we are.
1: Yeah. Alicia, you're a good sister, man. It is so great. And how about these core truths that set us free?
2: While we were yet sinners. That's such a powerful reminder.
1: How about you? What do you say, Boom Crew? What core truth has most given you freedom in your life? 800-555-7898. Give us a call, 800-555-7898.

0: Casting crowns all because of mercy. I desire mercy, not sacrifice, Jesus said, and he extended it to us. Boy, have we got a special guest coming up here.
1: I am so excited about this one. If someone were to